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1: Need a lot of love.
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0: 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I'm so glad you're here. 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You brought your spirit.
1: 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Did you bring your voice? 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

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I'm gonna cook dinner tonight. 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Put some smell good might even be room for me.

Hi, I'm Lieutenant James Blunt, and this is the first installment of my video diary. Today, we deploy to the Balkans. We don't know how long for, and we don't know what our job is yet, but I'm going to get as much of it on camera as I possibly can.

I am but a fool. Darling, I love you, though you treat me cruel. You hurt me, and you make me cry. But if you leave me, I will surely die.